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0: time zone am I on? What country am I in?
1: It doesn't matter. It's 5 o'clock somewhere.
0: It's always on 5 in Margaritaville, come to think of it.
1: Yeah, I heard that.
0: You've been there, haven't you?
1: Yes, sir.
0: I've seen your boat there.
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0: All right. Well, that's good.
1: Stumble my way back.
0: Okay. Well, we just want to make sure you can keep it between the navigational beacons.
1: Between the buoys. I got it.
0: All right. 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
1: I'm ready. 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

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You guys have the best music lineup and always giving away tickets. 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Thank you.

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Since then, people asked why I'm in a great mood. 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
1: 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I'm Dan Dealey. That's Hot Country Traffic.
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1: Seeing some drivers this morning on Wayne Gretzky Parkway, both directions at Henry Street and heading northbound toward the 403 West Street, where we have the road work just north of Henry Street. We have minor slowdowns in Colburn, already waking up eastbound, heading to Brant and again at Wayne Gretzky Parkway. Jumpstart is building soccer pitches across Canada so more kids have places to play. 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I'm Dan Dealey. That's Hot Country Traffic.
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0: 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From the Hot Country News Center, this is an information update.
1: It's Wednesday, July 15th. Good morning. Happy hump day already with the Humidex. It feels 33 in Brantford. Gas jumps 7 cents to $1.71. I'm Stacey Englehart. While the sweltering heat wave covers portions of southern Ontario today, Environment Canada said areas of Brantford remains under a yellow heat alert before temperatures slightly drop tomorrow. We'll have details coming up in the forecast. Six Nations residents still not allowed to drink the water from their taps. Health officials say the boil water advisory was issued Thursday after a water main break. While it's since been fixed, the water advisory will remain in place until water quality tests come back clear. Firefighters in Norfolk County have been battling a massive blaze that killed 20,000 pigs at a farm just west of Simcoe. Officials say this is one of the biggest pig farms in the province. Norfolk County issued a statement warning residents of poor air quality. The Bank of Canada is set to deliver its fifth interest rate decision of the year this morning. Economists widely expect the central bank to remain on hold but keep its policy rate at 2.25%. Officials say they're willing to look beyond the initial shock at the gas pumps and say they're prepared to act if signs of inflation are spreading, like it has been at the grocery store. Hot Country Sports Baseball All-Star Game yesterday. The AL beat the NL 4-0, the first shutout in 13 years. The FIFA World Cup semifinals. Spain blanked France 2-0 and moves on to the final. Who will they play? That game is decided this afternoon when England plays Argentina at 3. In the WNBA, the Toronto Tempo lost to Washington 79-62. And the NBA commissioner wants the league's investigation into the Kawhi Leonard contract to be completed sometime this summer. The Clippers and Raptors have put the trade on hold. Hot Country weather. Yellow heat warning remains in effect. We've got a mix of sun and cloud. Slight chance of showers or a thunderstorm. A little smoky and a humidex in the low 40s. Tonight, slight chance of showers or thunderstorms. Local smoke, a low of 19. Sunny tomorrow, smoky and a humidex a little cooler in the low 30s. Right now, 24 feels 33 in Brantford. I'm Stacey Englehart.
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Air Church, starting off our party together. Good morning. How are you? It's You, Me, and Country Music. I'm Tracy Lynn. Happy hump day. Happy Wednesday. Water Me Up Wednesday and Wine Wednesday and a woo. Oh, what are you thinking Wednesday? And trust me, I've got some stuff coming your way. I know it's a lot of energy for 6:10 in the morning. How are you guys doing? Good morning, Steve. How are you? Steve's on the text line. We early birds appreciate your energy. Well, I'm glad you appreciate it because there's a lot in there. There's a lot of energy brewing today. You could smell something in the air this morning. Oh, forest fires. Yeah. Burning in Canada right now. Possibly what you're smelling is wildfire smoke, probably. You know what? I thought I smelled something like that as well when I was going to my car this morning. So thanks, Steve. We appreciate you hanging out with us this morning. And how are you guys doing? Did you guys watch the All-Star game last night? I mean, the All-Stars representing the Jays looked great last night. Send over your morning coffee view, 1-877-505-3692, and you will have another chance at 8 o'clock for the Lucknow Music in the Fields to qualify for the big road trip that we have. That's passes, campsite, and a $1,500 cash card courtesy of our sponsor, Access Storage. And you'll have another chance in the afternoon with Ryan, a double chance at qualifying for that grand prize. You can head over to our website to get all the details. It's You, Me, and Country Music. It definitely is the perfect way to start the day. You will not be disappointed. I think I need another coffee. Remember, today's going to be a great day. That's how we're going to start things out. We got some new Lainey Wilson on Hot Country Mornings.

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1: Oh, good morning. How are you? 1-877-505-3692. Good morning to Tony, who's hanging out on the text line as well. Steve, we're having a lot of fun this morning. So what's going on? World Cup today. Who's watching England taking on Argentina at 3 o'clock? A lot of people already making arrangements to leave work early, or they just happen to wake up with that air conditioning cold, you know? Oh, I don't feel good. I will say there is something going around. There's been a lot of people that have been complaining that they haven't been feeling great, and I don't know what it is, but thank goodness yet, as of right now, knock on wood, we have not got that parasite that's here or that's over in the States, like literally a few hours away. There's that really bad parasite that is coming from fruits and vegetables, and it's explosive. Okay, we'll leave it at that. It's explosive. It's really terrible. But all over socials, you know how people are. They're like, oh, I can't wait to get the summer diet started where you lose 20 pounds in 24 hours. And then a lot of people saying, and this is why I don't eat veggies, fruits and veggies. So, oh, man, I know Kelly and Mark, Kelly Ripa, was saying how she's like, I'm just going to get scurvy. Like, I don't want to eat fruit and vegetables. Like, it's scary. It's very scary when you think about, you know, we know that it's healthy for you. You're supposed to be eating it, but there's like a parasite in there that is making people really sick. And, you know, I actually looked at the labels when I was at the grocery store the other day to see where it was coming from. Like, is it Canadian? Is it local? So, like, here's the importance again, buy local right now, especially when it comes to fruit and vegetables, because that's some scary stuff going on. 1-877-505-3692. Check in on the text line. Send us over your morning coffee view. We'd love to see what you're up to this morning. A lot of people have taken this week off, and what a week to take off. It is going to be a hot one.
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1: We have an air quality warning and a heat warning in effect today. A mix of sun and cloud. Humidex feeling like 42 today. Partly cloudy skies overnight. Local smoke in the area all day. Low of 19. And for Thursday, clearing in the morning. Local smoke. Humidex feeling like 33 with a clear low of 17. And for Friday, a mix of sun and cloud with a high of 28.
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3: 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We have the Garden Avenue bridge work there. And, of course, Wayne Gretzky, West Street, starting to develop some minor delays. Linden and Fairview Drive as well. That's nothing out of the norm as we continue to move on our morning go at Brantford. 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That's Hot Country Traffic.
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4: Kenny Chesney is starting things off, and he's talking about why he never gives advice to anyone.
5: A lot of people ask me for advice now, and they ask it. When they ask me, how do you make it? There's a voice inside of my head that's thinking, I don't tell them this.
6: Yeah.
5: But there's a voice inside of my head going, this person's never going to make it. Because you don't do it to make it. You do it like what you were talking about. You do it because it's what you do.
6: Yeah.
5: And that was the way it was for us.
6: Yeah.
5: You know, if I wasn't sitting here talking to you guys, I'd be playing somewhere tonight in the city probably.
4: And now we have Kane Brown talking about how he's still in awe with his stardom.
7: I mean, dude, it feels amazing, especially like coming from where I came from, my background, and getting to go to, you know, Australia. I never really left Georgia. So now I'm getting to travel the world to do music, and it makes absolutely no sense to me.
4: And Kane Brown is doing so great. We're so proud of him. And that is The Lowdown.

Jordan Davis, turn this truck around. Good morning. How are you? 6:34. Good morning. Happy hump day. It's Wednesday. It is July 15th. I think it's time to get those glasses out. It is 6:34. Who's watching Team England tonight taking on Argentina? Actually, it's happening at 3 p.m. It's going to be another hot day. The air quality is terrible. The heat is going to be terrible. And you might want to find yourself a local pub or a bar or somewhere, a rec center, somewhere who wherever has a TV so that you could just sit there and stay cool. So did you guys see Erling Haaland get off the plane the other day? Norway's biggest World Cup superstar when it comes to soccer. He was walking down the airplane stairs with a $750 taxidermy raccoon that he bought from Wild Bill's Western store in Dallas, Texas. He posted, "It followed me home." And if you see it, I'm sure you've seen it all over socials. I'm like, how did he bring home a raccoon? Like, it looked so real. It was so bizarre. And then I think it was holding a bottle, too. So when you zoom in a little bit, you see that and you realize that it is fake. But man, talk about like, hey, I went on a trip and this is what I bought as a souvenir. So I guess he'll look at that raccoon and be like, that's what I bought when I was in Dallas, Texas. I bought a taxidermy raccoon. I mean, maybe an armadillo or something would have been more fitting. I don't know. It's something other than a raccoon. It was funny. Good morning. Here's some Lee Bryce for you. Hard to Love. I'm Tracy Lynn, and this is Hot Country Mornings.

0: Urban. Good morning. How are you? 6:42. It's going to be a hot one. We're going to get to your weather in just a few moments. And there is a heat warning and there's an air quality warning in effect. There is local smoke in the area. So if you are smelling it and you are feeling it, that is exactly what it is. Feeling it in the back of my throat today. It's like all dried up, you know, when that like that smokiness when you're, yeah, well, we're in it together, aren't we? 1-877-505-3692. Gonna hang out on our text line. Jacqueline's hanging out with us. Good morning. Yes, it's going good. Today is going to be a great day. That's how we're gonna start every day. Together, that's already amazing. And then we're gonna get up and we're gonna say today is going to be a great day because it definitely will be. Remember, mindset. That's what we're working on right now. So today is July 15th. It's National Hot Dog Day, and we're asking you, how do you top your dog? How do you top your dog today? If you send us over a text message, I have a photo that says A, B, C, D, or E, and we're asking you to pick which one are you? Which dog are you? You could send us a text message, and I'll send it to you, and you can let us know, like, how are you topping your dog? Maybe you're someone who doesn't put anything on a hot dog. You just like a plain dog. That's it. Maybe, or a little bit of ketchup or mustard, maybe some relish. Or are you like a chili dogger or like a loaded hot dog? I'm looking at this picture and I'm like, I get the chili dog. I've never had one. But this other one that's on there, it is loaded with everything, I think, in the kitchen, like basically. So that's what we're talking about. We're going to keep it easy. So send us a text and I'll send you a photo and you can let us know which one you are. Maybe you're not even a hot dog person. Maybe you're a burger person. I have not had a hot dog in 2 years, 3 years. 3 years I haven't had a hot dog. It's been 3 years since that day. Yep. I think about hot dogs all the time. They look great. I just can't do it. 1-877-505-3692.
1: Hot country weather.
0: We have an air quality warning in effect, a heat warning in effect today. A mix of sun and cloud. Humidex feeling like 42 again. Partly cloudy skies overnight. Low of 19. We do have local smoke in the area, and that will continue into Thursday. A mix of sun and cloud. Humidex feeling like 33 with a clear low of 17. And for Friday, a mix of sun and cloud. High of 28 with a cloudy low of 17.
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2: Still relatively quiet out there in the Brantford City streets as we're starting to see some action a little bit on Brant and St. Paul. That's nothing out of the norm. Rest Acres as well, right around the 403 and Bethel. And keep in mind, we will have some slowdowns on Dundas and Governors thanks to the Paris Road Project. 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I'm Dan Dealey. That's Hot Country Traffic.
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Yes, it's Yumi and Country Music. It's the perfect way to start the day. Don't go anywhere. We have the news coming up and definitely more fun. It's 6:50. We have some Keith Urban now. We're so glad you're starting your day right here with Hot Country Mornings. And

0: 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We'll be right back.
1: Tracy Lynn will be back with Hot Country Mornings in minutes. From the Hot Country News Center, this is an information update.
2: Good Wednesday morning, July 15th. Right now, it feels 30 degrees in Brantford. The dollar 71.17 cents U.S. Gas jumped 7 cents to $1.71 a liter this morning. I'm Stacey Englehart. While the sweltering heat wave covers portions of southern Ontario today, Environment Canada said areas of Brantford remains under a yellow heat alert before temperatures slightly drop tomorrow. We'll have details coming up in the forecast. Six Nations residents still not allowed to drink the water from their taps. Health officials say the boil water advisory was issued Thursday after a water main break. While it's since been fixed, the water advisory will remain in place until water quality tests come back clear. Firefighters in Norfolk County have been battling a massive blaze that killed 20,000 pigs at a farm just west of Simcoe. Officials say this is one of the biggest pig farms in the province. Norfolk County issued a statement warning residents of poor air quality. The Bank of Canada is set to deliver its fifth interest rate decision of the year this morning. Economists widely expect the central bank to remain on hold but keep its policy rate at 2.25%. Officials say they're willing to look beyond the initial shock at the gas pumps and say they're prepared to act if signs of inflation are spreading, like it has been at the grocery store. Hot Country Sports Baseball All-Star Game yesterday. The AL beat the NL 4-0, the first shutout in 13 years. The FIFA World Cup semifinals. Spain blanked France 2-0 and moves on to the final. Who will they play? That game is decided this afternoon when England plays Argentina at 3. In the WNBA, the Toronto Tempo lost to Washington 79-62. And the NBA commissioner wants the league's investigation into the Kawhi Leonard contract to be completed sometime this summer. The Clippers and Raptors have put the trade on hold. Hot Country weather. A yellow heat warning remains in effect. We've got a mix of sun and cloud. Slight chance of showers or a thunderstorm. A little smoky and a humidex in the low 40s. Tonight, slight chance of showers or thunderstorms. Local smoke, a low of 19. Sunny tomorrow, smoky and a humidex a little cooler in the low 30s. Right now, it feels 30 in Brantford. I'm Stacey Englehart.
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Morgan Wallen, Whiskey Glasses. Good morning. How are you? It's Wednesday. Happy hump day. It's July 15th, 7:10. Good morning to fellow Tracy on the text line here. Yes, it is camp day over at Tim Hortons. Great reminder. Thank you for that. And Steve, thanks for the morning sunrise on the greens again this morning. It looks like a beautiful start to your day. It's always great. And I love that the sun was like this orangey pink coral color. Like, you know it's going to be a hot day when... And then we have a heat warning and an air quality warning in effect for today. We'll get to weather coming up in just a few moments. But here's your $100 OLG morning mind bender. What's something that almost everyone buys at the grocery store, but over half of people admit they never finish before throwing away? What's something that almost everyone buys at the grocery store, but over half of us admit they never finish it before throwing it away? 1-877-505-3692. Let us know. Let's see who takes home the $100 OLG morning voucher. Okay, let's see who's got it. I feel like a lot of you are still sleeping right now. I feel like, you know, with this week being a very popular week again for vacations, a lot of people are just rolling out of bed. And if you're just joining us right now, well, good morning, sleepyhead. How are you? Thanks for joining us, and thanks for starting your day with us here at Hot Country. Guys, we love you. You put a big smile on our face every single day. We got some Jason Aldean for you on Hot Country Mornings.

0: Zach McPhee with Smoke. Well, you know what? You got some local smoke in the area today. So if that's what you're smelling, that is what we have. And that's going to continue overnight over the next couple of days. We have an air quality alert in effect. We have a heat warning in effect. We'll get to the weather in just a few moments. Good morning. How are you? 1-877-505-3692. Good morning, Joanne. Good morning, Lekka, Mario, Kevin, Mike, Mark, Jacqueline. We have a new texter on the text line here. I didn't get a name. Send me your name. I want to know what your name is. Good morning, Summer, Tiffany, JJ, and Bonnie. How are you? You guys are trying to answer the morning mindbender question. Oh, Rachel, good morning. Welcome to High Country. You got to love an instant response. Well, hey, you're listening. That's great. Good morning, Rachel. How are you? Welcome to our High Country party this morning. And everyone say hi. Say good morning to Rachel, who's joining us, a first-time texter on the line. Listening right now. I love it. Well, I will get to your text messages in just a moment to see if somebody has answered our morning mindbender question. Now, the $100 OLG voucher is up for grabs. This is the question. What's something that almost everyone buys at the grocery store, but half of us never admit to finishing it before throwing it away? 1-877-505-3692. Also hit us up on the text line. I have a photo that says A, B, C, D, or E, and it's different pictures of hot dogs. And we want to know, which one are you? It's National Hot Dog Day, and we're asking you, how do you top your dog? Maybe you don't even like hot dogs. Maybe you're just a burger person. And I'm all here for that, because I'll be honest with you, I'm not 100% on hot dogs. I haven't had a hot dog in 3 years, and I won't even get into the story why. But when I see them, oh, my mouth is like drooling, because there is just something about summertime and a barbecue dog. Hot dog. We'll say barbecue hot dogs. We'll just clarify that one. Oh, it's so good. 1-877-505-3692. Good morning.
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0: Well, we have a heat warning and an air quality warning in effect. We have local smoke in the area, a mix of sun and cloud. Humidex feeling like 42 today. Partly cloudy skies overnight, low of 19. And for Thursday, local smoke, a mix of sun and cloud. Humidex feeling like 33 with a clear low of 17. And for Friday, a mix of sun and cloud, high of 28 and a low of 17.
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2: Delays on Dundas, anywhere west of Paris Road, where we have the project between Oak Park and Dundas. Seeing minor delays, rest acres around the 403 and Bethel. We do have some road work there. People are avoiding Icon Drive because of the downtown revitalization, so expect delays on Dalhousie and Colburn. 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I'm Dan Dealey. That's Hot Country Traffic.
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0: morning warning. You might be a little cranky until you have your coffee and Tracy Lynn.
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2: We have Megan Maroney talking about how she's learned a lot from touring with Kenny Chesney.
3: Performance-wise, I mean, he knows how to command a crowd. He plays in stadiums, and he makes the person in the back row of the nosebleeds feel like he's speaking directly to them, and I think that's a talent. And I've watched him side stage every single night, and I was even paying attention to, okay, so when the lights go out, where is he looking? What is he doing? Mm-hmm. Like, that kind of stuff. So I was really, like, nerdy about trying to figure out, like, the art of commanding a stadium-sized crowd.
2: And Shania Twain tells Page Six that she couldn't attend Taylor Swift and Travis Kelce's wedding because she was already committed to a Harry Styles show. And Ella Langley's Choosin' Texas has spent 13 weeks at number one on the Billboard charts. The track is one of only five songs by women spent that long on the charts, and that's the lowdown.

Ella Langley, Be Her. Oh, man. Who's going to see Ella Langley tomorrow night in Hamilton at TD Coliseum? Let us know on the text line. And don't forget to tag us in all your videos, all your socials. And call us the next day or send us a voice note before you go to bed, because I know you're probably not going to get up early. Send us a voice note and let us know how it is, or a snippet, a clippet of the concert. That'd be great. Or maybe you're heading off to the city. Maybe you're hanging out in Toronto to go see Tim McGraw. We'd love to hear from you. So your morning mind bender, what's something that almost everyone buys at the grocery store, but only half of us will admit we never finish before throwing it out? Getting to the text line. Good morning. Good morning. We got a long time listener, first time texter. Love listening to you. Okay. I need a name. Please, if you're listening, if it's your first time texting in, don't forget, we need a name. We want to know who you are. And by the way, congrats to a lot of people on the text line for joining us. And we're going to get to those text messages coming up. We have a heat warning in effect. We have air quality warnings in effect. Local smoke in the area. Coming up at 8 o'clock, you'll have a chance to qualify for the Lucknow Music in the Fields package, the big road trip. That's your passes, your campsite, and a $1,500 cash card, courtesy of our sponsor, Access Storage. All the info on our website, because you're going to have a chance to qualify this morning and qualify with Ryan in the afternoon. You're getting a double qualifying, okay? A double dose. You got to love it. We love hanging out with you guys. Good morning. Send us over your morning coffee view while you're at it. Here's some Nate Smith on Hot Country Mornings.

0: love. Good morning. It's 7:42. How are you? It's going to be another hot one out there. If you plan on walking the dog, now is the time to do it. We do have some local smoke in the area. There is a heat warning and an air quality warning in effect for another day. Good morning to Marjorie. How are you? Marjorie, a first-time texter here, and let's see. Okay, so our longtime listener, first-time texter, love listening to y'all. I said, who's this? Just a fan called Kitty. Well, hello, Kitty. How's it going? Welcome to Hot Country. We are so glad that you guys are hanging out with us. We love when you text. We love when you want to be the conversation starter. You can chime in on all the conversations. And everyone's trying to get this $100 OLG voucher. What's something that almost everyone buys at the grocery store, but over half of us admit, we never finish it before throwing it away. We've had a lot of great answers. We have not found the correct answer yet. Okay, good morning to Tammy, Kimberly, Steve, Shannon, Mike, Paula, Marjorie, Mike, Connie, good morning. Corinne, good morning. Gord, we've got a lot of, Joanne, Lekka, Mario, Kevin, Mark, Jacqueline, Summer, Tiffany, JJ, Bonnie, good morning, Tony. I love that we're having a huge party on the text line. I feel like it's romper room, and if you know what romper room is, from back in the day, I know the majority of you don't, when she would bring out her magic mirror and she would be like, oh, I see Lucas, I see Steve, I see Amanda. And I would sit there and be like, please say that you see Tracy. No one ever saw me. That's why I had to get into radio so you guys could hear me. Good morning.
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0: Oh, we have a heat warning and an air quality warning in effect today. Local smoke, a mix of sun and cloud, humidex feeling like 42, partly cloudy skies, overnight low of 19. And for Thursday, local smoke in the area that will continue, humidex feeling like 33 with a clear low of 17. And for Friday, a mix of sun and cloud, high of 28 with a low of 17.
1: Hot country traffic.
2: A little busier now on 18 if you're heading northbound from Colburn. It turns into Garden Avenue as you head toward the 403. We have the Garden Avenue bridge work continuing. Slowdowns Dundas and Paris, thanks in part to the Paris Road Project. It's nothing out of the norm as the rest of the Brantford City streets doing its thing. 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I'm Dan Dealey. That's Hot Country Traffic.
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1: 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Hot Country will have you saying, I'm loving it.
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2: It's Wednesday, July 15th. Good morning. Happy hump day. It already feels 30 in Brantford. Gas jumps 7 cents overnight to $1.71. I'm Stacey Englehart. All hot and sticky again today. Portions of southern Ontario remain under a heat alert. Environment Canada said areas of Brantford, Hamilton, Waterloo region under a yellow warning for not only the temperature, but for poor air quality because of smoke from forest fires. Six Nations residents still not allowed to drink the water from the taps. Health officials say the boil water advisory that was issued Thursday after a water main break is still in effect. While the water main break was fixed, the boil advisory will stay in place until water quality tests come back clear. Firefighters in Norfolk County have been battling a massive blaze that killed 20,000 pigs at a farm just west of Simcoe. Officials say this is one of the largest pig farms in the province. A portion of Highway 3 was blocked off yesterday. Residents are being warned of poor air quality. And does this mean we're next? It should if it goes through. The U.S. government passed a bill to make daylight time more permanent. Now it now has to go to the Senate for a vote. Ontario passed a law 6 years ago saying, we will stop changing the clocks and move to permanent daylight time if New York State and Quebec do the exact same thing. Hot Country Sports Baseball All-Star Game yesterday. The AL beat the NL 4-0, the first shutout in 13 years. The FIFA World Cup semifinals. Spain blanked France 2-0 and moves on to the final. Who will they play? That game is decided this afternoon when England plays Argentina at 3. In the WNBA, the Toronto Tempo lost to Washington 79-62. And the NBA commissioner wants the league's investigation into the Kawhi Leonard contract to be completed sometime this summer. The Clippers and Raptors have put the trade on hold. Hot country weather. Yellow heat warning remains in effect. We've got a mix of sun and cloud. Slight chance of showers or a thunderstorm. A little smoky and a humidex in the low 40s. Tonight, slight chance of showers or thunderstorms. Local smoke, a low of 19. Sunny tomorrow, smoky and a humidex a little cooler in the low 30s. Right now, it feels 30 in Brantford. I'm Stacey Englehart.
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Coffee Cheers. How are you? It's going to be another hot day. Happy Wednesday. Happy hump day. Water me up Wednesday. You definitely want to stay hydrated today. We have a heat warning in effect. We have an air quality warning in effect as well. Local smoke in the area. So definitely be very careful. Limit your time outdoors. Go for that walk now because it's going to be too hot for our fur babies. 1-877-505-3692. Now coming up soon, very, very soon, you'll have your text to qualify for Lucknow Music in the Fields road trip. All the details are on the website where all our contesting and giveaways. Make sure you are following us on socials at Hot Country Crew, Hot Country Radio, and I'm on there too, Tracy Lynn on air. We always have a fun time. So we do have a winner for our morning mind bender. What's something that almost everyone buys at the grocery store, but over half of us admit we never finish it before throwing it away? The answer is herbs. Yep, herbs. And congrats goes out to Tiffany. She got it. Congrats. And big shout out again to Marjorie. I was asking how she found us, and she said, my husband started listening to the station, and he enjoyed your station and introduced me today while we were in the car driving together. So Marjorie and your husband, coffee cheers to you. We love to know where you guys are chiming in from, where you're listening from, and how you found us. We love to know all of that. So we want to get to know you a little bit more. If you're just new to us, 1-877-505-3692. Oh, if you're in the car right now, crank this one up. New Kenny Chesney, our beach cowboy. Good morning. I'm Tracy Lynn, and we're so glad that you started your day right here with Hot Country Mornings.

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1: 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Now, a reminder that, you know, we love that you join us in the morning, and we also know that you love all of our sister stations. So just a reminder that if you've won lately on another station, you cannot qualify for this, okay? So we got to spread the love. We want to spread the love, and we love our sister stations, and we're glad that you guys have found us. And you know, there's something for everybody, right? For everybody's taste. Okay, happy Wednesday. How are you? Check in, say hi. We're going to get to weather in just about a moment. And yep, there's a heat warning. There's a air quality warning. There's some local smoke in the area. So limit your time outdoors. Keep your windows closed. Keep your drapes closed, your blinds, everything to try to keep it, you know, a little bit cooler inside and stay hydrated. I know you're like, TL, I hear this all the time, but it is so easy to not stay hydrated. I was sitting outside because I was freezing yesterday. I was wearing a sweater. I am that person. I am freezing indoors. I want to sit outside to warm up. And I sat out there for about 30 minutes, a little bit of a nap. I was drenched and I was like, man, I was not hydrated. And of course, when you walk inside, your head feels like it's going to explode. Your heart is pounding. So if you feel like, you know, you've been outside and the heat's getting to you, you know, just be very careful. Okay. Check in on your neighbors. And if it's too hot for you, it's too hot for your dogs. Okay. So you want to be protected of them and their paws. Good morning, guys.
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1: Heat warning and an air quality warning today. A mix of sun and cloud, local smoke in the area. Humidex feeling like 42. Partly cloudy skies overnight, low of 19. And for Thursday, local smoke hanging around. A mix of sun and cloud, high of 33 with that Humidex with a low of 17. And for Friday, a mix of sun and cloud, high of 28 with a low of 17.
0: Hot country traffic.
2: We have reports of some road work over on Brand near St. Paul. Can't quite confirm that. It is usually busy around that vicinity. Veterans Memorial Parkway starting to fill up this morning. Normally does the 8 o'clock hour. And the rest of the major streets like King George, Wayne Gretzky, Garden, Linden expect minor delays. 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I'm Dan Dealey. That's Hot Country Traffic.
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2: We have Megan Maroney talking about how she's learned a lot from touring with Kenny Chesney.
3: Performance-wise, I mean, he knows how to command a crowd. He plays in stadiums, and he makes the person in the back row of the nosebleeds feel like he's speaking directly to them, and I think that's a talent. And I've watched him side stage every single night, and I was even paying attention to, okay, so when the lights go out, where is he looking? What is he doing? Mm-hmm. Like, that kind of stuff. So I was really, like, nerdy about trying to figure out, like, the art of commanding a stadium-sized crowd.
2: And Shania Twain tells Page Six that she couldn't attend Taylor Swift and Travis Kelce's wedding because she was already committed to a Harry Styles show. And Ella Langley's Choosin' Texas has spent 13 weeks at number one on the Billboard charts. The track is one of only five songs by women spent that long on the charts, and that's the lowdown.

Maroney, Beautiful Things. Good morning. Everything is going to be all right. It's you, me, and country music. No better way to start the day than right here with Hot Country. Oh, my goodness. We're going to, you know, you've heard it all morning long. You've heard it all week. There is a heat wave. We have air quality in effect, heat warning in effect. Limit your time outdoors. I'm feeling it with that local smoke in the air. I'm feeling it in the back of my throat. So a lot of you are texting in saying that you can smell it and you're feeling it too. So definitely stay hydrated. Limit your time outdoors. Congratulations to Nancy. She's today's road trip to Lucknow Music in the Fields qualifier for the morning. And if you didn't get in it to qualify, you will have another chance with Ryan this afternoon. Okay, you get a double dose of qualifying for a big road trip to Lucknow Music in the Fields. That comes with your passes, a campsite, and a $1,500 cash card courtesy of Access Storage. We want to make sure we get you there in style. You can get some new boots and, you know, gas up the car. Yeah, it's going to be a lot of fun. Okay, who's going to Ella tomorrow? Who's going to Tim? I want to know. We want to know. Which stage are you hitting? Are you going to Toronto? Are you hanging out in Hamilton? 1-877-505-3692. Love to hear from you guys. Don't forget to tag us and send us over your voice clips before you go to bed to let us know how the shows were. Love to have our Hot Country insiders report for us. Here's some Morgan Wallen now. And by the way, thanks for hanging out with us and starting your day with Hot Country Mornings.

0: Do it anyway. Good morning, 841. Jade will be at the Route 905 Music Festival 1 week today, 1 week Friday, 1 week on Friday. So if you're heading out, you definitely will not be disappointed. Good morning, guys. How are you? I'm Tracy Lynn. We're so glad that you're hanging out and starting your day with Hot Country Mornings. Good morning, Alyssa. Alyssa is a first-time texter. Good morning, Tracy Lynn. I was wondering if you can mention where the smoke is coming from. I certainly see it in the air, and I keep hearing you saying it. But what is the source? I'm not the most newsworthy person, so you are my source. Well, Alyssa, I got your back. The smoke currently blanketing southwestern Ontario is drifting south from a large outbreak of out-of-control forest fires in northwestern Ontario. So with the winds, it's blowing all that smoke towards us, and that's why we are seeing it today, tonight, and over the next little bit. I know, and it's not great with that drifting smoke. That's why Environment Canada has issued a special air quality statement, the yellow level air quality warnings across southwestern Ontario, including all of our areas. So there are health risks. Just be very careful. Limit your time outdoors. It can cause issues with your eyes, your nose, and throat irritation. That's where I'm feeling it with all that smoke. I get it right to my throat. So, Alyssa, I hope that helps you understand, and thank you so much. We really appreciate it. You guys are texting in right now saying how brutal it is out there. I know. Oh, it is really, really bad. One person is saying the smoke, it smells like you're at a campfire. I know. It's bad. It's really bad. So please limit your time outdoors. Stay inside. And check in and let us know that you guys are okay. Our text lines are always open. We're here together. Not only do we spend our mornings together, but we're here all day long and all night and even on the weekends. And by the way, on a Hot Country Countdown this weekend, for the first time ever, Brantley Gilbert will be joining us. Good morning. It's you, me, and country music.
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0: Oh, yeah. That air quality heat warning in effect. Local smoke in the area. And that Humidex making it feel like 42 today. A mix of sun and cloud. No overnight local smoke. Low of 19. And for Thursday, that local smoke continues to linger. Humidex feeling like 33 with a low of 17. And for Friday, a mix of sun and cloud with a high of 28.
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2: It is really filling up both on Dundas and Governor's Road around Paris Road because of the ongoing construction project between Oak Park and Dundas. Delays otherwise on the rest of the Brantford City streets, Rest Acres, King George, both around the 403 Veterans Memorial Parkway starting to fill up also. 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I'm Dan Dealey. That's Hot Country Traffic.
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We do have a heat warning and an air quality warning in effect today. Smoke from the fires, from the forest fires in northwest Ontario is expected to move into our area today. Poor air quality will be persistent until Friday. Now, as smoke levels increase, health risk increase. Limit your time outdoors. Consider reducing or rescheduling outdoor sports, activities, and events. While you may experience, if you're outside, issues and irritations with your eyes, your nose, your throat, you might get some headaches. But more seriously, it can cause wheezing, chest pains, and a severe cough. If you feel like you are having a medical emergency because of the air quality, please seek medical assistance as soon as possible. So please limit your time outdoors. I know it is not only going to be extremely hot, but the air quality on top of that is going to be terrible. Sorry. So just stay home, stay indoors. And keep hotcountry939.com. 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

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And while you're over there, click on podcast and get the latest episode of Hot Takes with Tracy Lynn. Now, a little later this afternoon, a new one will be uploaded. And I'm going to say it's all on the guy that's taking the stage tomorrow night in Toronto, Tim McGraw. Mm-hmm, it's coming up very soon. I'm Tracy Lynn, and this is Hot Country 93.9.

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Just a reminder about that widespread smoke in the area today. Humidex feeling like 40 degrees out there. I'm Tracy Lynn. How are you? 1-877-505-3692. Still time to check in on the text line to let us know what you're up to this morning. It's July 15th. And if you're looking for a conversation starter, here you go. Today is National Hot Dog Day, National Gummy Worm Day, Orange Chicken Day, Plastic Surgery Day, and National Dork Day. And high five to all my dorks out there. I'm with you. I'm one too. And Give Something Away Day and Tapioca Pudding Day. And did you know that on this date in 1885, Niagara Falls opened? 1885 on this date. And on this date in 1988, Die Hard was released in theaters. And on this date in 2005, I'm sorry if I'm making you feel old, Wedding Crashers was released in theaters. And on this date in 2006, Twitter launched, which is now known as X. I know. Man. Woof. A lot of things happening on July 15th. And if you're celebrating a birthday today, happy birthday to you. And you also celebrate it with Brian Austin Green from Beverly Hills 90210 and Jesse the Body Ventura. Yeah, he's celebrating a birthday today. And Linda Ronstadt.

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That's it for me. TL is out. Enjoy your workday playlist. And Ryan this afternoon will get you all the way back home. Just a reminder, yep, stay cool today. We have a heat warning and a terrible air quality warning out there. So limit your time outdoors. I'm Tracy Lynn. We'll be back together tomorrow morning. All the fun starting back up at 6 a.m. Here's some Tyler Joe Miller now on your award-winning country station, High Country 93.9.

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This weekend on your Hot Country Countdown with me, Tracy Lynn, we've got a big one for you. Brantley Gilbert joins us for the very first time in the hard-hitting lemon iced tea hot seat. 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You're going to hear Hot Country's top 40 songs of the week, great conversations, and all the fun that comes with it. Don't miss it this weekend with me, Tracy Lynn, on your Hot Country Countdown.

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2: We have an air quality statement in effect and a heat warning. We have widespread smoke in the area. Humidex feeling like 40 degrees today. Partly cloudy skies overnight, low 19. And widespread smoke continues to hang around the area tomorrow. Humidex feeling like 33 for Thursday with a clear low 17. And for Friday,
3: it's almost your last chance. With a high 28 and a low of 17. She's coming to TD Coliseum in Hamilton. Tim McGraw is bringing his pawn shop guitar tour to Toronto's RBC Amphitheater. Or you could go over to Lindsay for the first day of the North of Nowhere Music Festival. This year's headliners are Dallas Smith, Gloria Sons, Chim Hicks, and more. August is going to be epic for country concerts, too. August 6th, you can catch the bearded beauty, Chris Stapleton, with Alan Stone and Zach Topp supporting at Rogers Stadium in Toronto. Boots and Hearts is happening at Burroughs Creek August 7th to 9th, featuring headliners The Chicks, Jonas Brothers, and Rascal Flatts. I'm super pumped for this lineup. It was just the 20th anniversary of Not Ready to Make Nice, so it's the perfect year to see The Chicks if you haven't already. And Cameron Whitcomb will be performing a set of History Toronto on August 14th. Finally, Kacey Musgraves will be bringing her tour to Scotiabank Arena in Toronto on August 24th. Stick around on Hot Country for more amazing concerts, plus the chance to win tickets to see Little Big Town.
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2: We have an air quality statement in effect and a heat warning. We have widespread smoke in the area.
3: Humidex feeling like 40 degrees today.
2: Partly cloudy skies overnight, low of 19.
3: This July and
2: widespread
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2: 33 for Thursday
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2: with a clear low of 17
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3: 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Hot summer nights will be happening next on July 14th at Devondown Park and July 21st at Cedarland Park starting at 6 p.m. On Friday, July 17th, Bell City Boxing Club presents Friday Night Fights Under the Lights at the Knights of Columbus on 12 Catherine Ave in Brantford. 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And Friends for Kindness will be hosting their annual unbirthday party at Mohawk Park in Brantford. The entire community is invited to attend this free event as they will be celebrating individuals who struggle with social connections and possibly have never attended or been invited to a birthday party. The annual unbirthday party will be taking place starting on Saturday, July 18th from 1 p.m. until 4.
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2: We have an air quality statement in effect and a heat warning. We have widespread smoke in the area.
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Like this one.

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2: 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Hot Country weather.
3: We have an air quality statement in effect and a heat warning. We have widespread smoke in the area.
4: Humidex dealing with
3: 40 degrees today.
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3: and widespread smoke continues to hang around the area tomorrow. Humidex dealing with 33 degrees for Thursday with a clear low of 17 and for Friday.
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12: 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Hot Country will have you saying, I'm loving it.
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Morgan Wallen last night, Hot Country Radio. It's Ryan, and thanks so much for having me on this afternoon. All over Ontario, we have an air quality warning in effect. I'm sure you probably gathered that by just walking outside this afternoon. During some heavy smoke conditions, everyone's health is at risk, regardless of your age or your health status. Of course, those northwestern Ontario forest fires are causing poor air quality right now. So keep safe out there. If you have to, wear a mask outside just to prevent yourself from breathing in any of that smoke.

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Hot Country 93.9 is inviting you behind the scenes. 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

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You know, November 22nd, the idea of November 22nd, I know it may not excite you right now because we're in the middle of July, and, you know, November 22nd, really just like a little over a month away from Christmas. But right now on our website, we have a chance for you to win two tickets to see Little Big Town live at Massey Hall in Toronto on, you guessed it, November 22nd. On a

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4: 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Hot Country will have you saying, I'm loving it. 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
2: Ain't it crazy, baby? I just one drink could change things. Who'd ever thought we'd make it? Who'd have thought we'd ever come this far? Sparks flying over Bud Lights. Do what you're doing for the rest of

Some good news. Starting this week, going to Toronto is going to be a little easier for some parts of Ontario. Metrolinx is officially extending the Kitchener Go line all the way to Stratford, so you can skip all that nasty traffic on the highway there. And they have a daily express train straight to and from service year-round and 7 days a week. It is a two-and-a-half-ish train ride, but if it means just skipping all that nasty traffic out of the 401, sign me up. You know what I mean? Like, I would rather ride a unicycle from Stratford to Toronto than go on the 401 ever again.

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1: Some incredibly heartwarming news coming out of Niagara Falls today. A massive first-of-its-kind rescue operation is officially underway to save 30 stranded beluga whales. So ever since Marine Land shut down due to severe financial struggles, these whales have just been left in limbo. They've just been left there. But now, after months of uncertainty, the U.S. government has actually authorized an emergency rescue to fly the animals to an accredited world-class aquarium across North America, even a few going to Spain as well. And this is big, and this is a massive relief. You know, for the last, 2 years, it just felt like these whales are just forgotten, you know. But it's about time that they finally get the professional medical care, proper diets, clean water that they desperately need, and hopefully, fingers crossed, they actually get to go back out into the wild. Here's Tay Bay, and that's going to leave a memory on Hot Country 93.9.

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2: We have Megan Maroney talking about how she's learned a lot from touring with Kenny Chesney.
3: Performance-wise, I mean, he knows how to command a crowd. He plays in stadiums, and he makes the person in the back row of the nosebleeds feel like he's speaking directly to them, and I think that's a talent. And I've watched him side stage every single night, and I was even paying attention to, okay, so when the lights go out, where is he looking? What is he doing? Mm-hmm. Like, that kind of stuff. So I was really, like, nerdy about trying to figure out, like, the art of commanding a stadium-sized crowd.
2: And Shania Twain tells Page Six that she couldn't attend Taylor Swift and Travis Kelce's wedding because she was already committed to a Harry Styles show. And Ella Langley's Choose in Texas has spent 13 weeks at number one on the Billboard charts. The track is one of only five songs by women spent that long on the charts. And that's the lowdown.
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4: Two weather warnings to be aware of. Of course, that heat warning is still in effect for the region, but we have an orange warning for air quality. Now, that air quality is expected to deteriorate later today as well as smoke from the wildfires from northwestern Ontario just kind of moves in there. During this time, everyone's health is at risk, regardless of your age or health status. So limit time outdoors, reschedule or cancel some outdoor activities and plans and events. Just try to keep yourself safe. Overnight, looking at a low of 19 degrees, might see some showers, possible thunderstorms. Still expecting that smoke and haze to be there for your Thursday afternoon with a high of 30. And by Friday, a mix of sun and clouds, slight chance of showers, and a high of 28. Right now, it's 28, feeling like 35. That's your Hot Country 93.9 weather.
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It's Ryan, and thanks so much for having me on this afternoon. Coming up just after 3 o'clock, another chance for you to qualify for this amazing road trip to Lucknow's Music in the Fields, you and three friends, a campsite, and $1,500 in prepaid cards, courtesy of Axis Storage, to customize a road trip your way. 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
1: Hello, Sarah speaking.
2: Hey, Sarah, it's Ryan. How are you?
1: Good, how are you?
2: Doing fantastic. Ryan from Hot Country Radio. Just wanted to let you know.
1: Okay.
2: Yeah. No, it's just, sometimes when people pick up the phone and you're like, Ryan, who? the guy that you just texted because you want to go on a road trip, don't you?
1: Oh, love doing road trips with our friends.
2: Yeah, sounds pretty good, right? So you have just qualified for this road trip to Lucknow's Music in the Fields. You win three friends, campsite, $1,500 in Access Storage cash cards to customize a road trip your way. Do you have even three people in mind right now that would love to go on a road trip with you?
1: Absolutely.
2: Yeah, you're going to have to narrow them down, aren't you?
1: Yeah, but I have some top people, so it's all good. We do a lot of road trips together.
2: Yeah, we're not going to name names right now because we don't want anybody to get into a fight, right?
1: Everyone would know. Oh. We do brewery trips all the time. We go all over Ontario and do them, so... People would never question it.
2: Wow. Well, awesome. Well, this is going to be a next-level brewery trip for you because you're going to be watching a bunch of music, too.
1: Right? That's what we love to do, too.
2: Yeehaw. Amazing. Congratulations.
1: Perfect. Thank you.
2: You are so welcome. Your next chance to qualify comes tomorrow morning. Hot Country Mornings with Tracy Lynn. So be listening for that cue to text just after 8, y'all.

0: Country traffic.
1: Good afternoon. Still major problems in Mississauga. Eastbound on the 401, all express lanes are shut down through Mississauga Road for a crash investigation. Westbound on the 401, delays through Highway 25 traveling into Milton. Troubles on the westbound 403 past Highway 6 North. There is a broken down vehicle in the right lane. 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I'm Jennifer Young. That's Hot Country Traffic.
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I'm Ryan. Thanks so much for having me on this afternoon. Imagine your favorite movie ends up winning you a night out at the movies. That'd be pretty awesome, right? Right now, we have the Hot Country Film Face-Off happening on our website, hotcountry939.com. It's with Premier Theaters Drive-Ins. Every week, we're going to take two films, put them head-to-head, and you just cast your vote. And it could be casting your vote for your favorite movie or which one you think is going to win. And if you end up picking the champion that week, you'll be entered to win a carload admission to a Premier Theaters drive-in of your choice, two large popcorns, and four medium drinks. Right now, we got Lord of the Rings versus The Princess Bride. Two arguably different movies, but still pretty fantastic. So go vote. And it could be you walking away with this amazing grand prize.

Should have been a cowboy. Hot Country Radio. I'm Ryan. Thanks so much for allowing me to be part of your day. You know, have you ever been out with your friends partying and just thought to yourself, like, I wish this bar would stay open 4 hours longer. It's 2 a.m. I don't want to go home. Maybe, maybe not. But the Toronto City Hall might actually have some good news for you. City officials are officially studying a proposal to create nightlife hubs where select venues and clubs could stay open and serve alcohol until 6 o'clock in the morning. Now, I know, right? They're looking at Montreal's model to see if Toronto can actually handle the nonstop all-night partying, which I didn't know that that was going on in Montreal. But then again, I normally don't see anything past midnight. So staying up till 6 o'clock in the morning, partying and dancing and drinking just sounds painful. You know, like some of us are just literally just trying to go to bed early enough so that we can actually wake up at 6 o'clock in the morning. Never mind staying out. You know what I mean? Like if I'm still awake when the sun is coming up, like something's gone wrong. Something's terribly wrong.

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1: Still got that heat warning in effect and that poor air quality warning in effect for the region. Some heavy smoke conditions. And with no matter what kind of health you have right now, regardless of your age or health status, you are still at risk. So limit time outdoors, reschedule or cancel outdoor events and sports activities, and just try to stay inside as much as you possibly can today. A low of 19 degrees and expecting showers, possible thunderstorms for tonight. Smoke is still expected for your Thursday with a high of 30. By Friday, hoping that that smoke kind of dissipates with a high of 28 and some showers possible there as well. Right now, it's 28 degrees, feeling like 32. That's your Hot Country 93.9 weather.
0: Hot Country traffic.
2: Quite busy on the eastbound side of the 403 past Wilson heading towards the Link. Westbound on the 403 delays approaching 6 North towards Main Street. No recent difficulties if you're traveling on the eastbound 401 in through the 6s, but keep in mind eastbound 401 express lanes at Mississauga Road, all lanes are closed for a crash investigation. Princess Margaret Cottage Lottery early bird deadline this Friday, win $1 million cash. 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

0: Dean Brody, Man Without a Woman on Hot Country. Thanks so much. Good afternoon. Did you see this guy that's going viral for dancing with Luke Bryan? It's amazing. So this guy named Colin, him and his wife Lexi, they were last minute trying to find a babysitter for their 1-year-old son Carver. They're like, Luke Bryan's in town, we gotta go. Last minute date plans. They apparently was in the crowd dancing so hard on his wife at the attention of Luke Bryan, and he stopped the show.
1: Hey, do you know him? 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
0: He got on stage and started dancing with Luke Bryan, and he even said the whole night was a blur. It was amazing. Here's Luke Bryan, but I got a beer in my hand. Come on.

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you've ever blasted Life as a Highway with the windows down, you are definitely not alone. Rascal Flatts has just hit over 1 billion streams on Spotify for that song. A lot of us may know it from the movie Cars. Maybe some of us even know it from Canadian legend Tom Cochrane for writing it back in 1991. But either way, what a jam. Let's celebrate.

0: Taste of Gone.
1: Josh Ross, First Taste of Gone, Hot Country Radio. If you stepped outside today and you thought the sky looked a little apocalyptic, you're not imagining things. Unfortunately, wildfire smoke from the north has drifted over 1,000 kilometers. I mean, the GTA right now apparently has the worst air quality in the entire world. Parts of Ottawa, even out west into, you know, London and KW, Hamilton's, some spots are noticing. Like, it's just terrible out there. So in order to protect yourself, health experts are saying that you need to keep your window shut. If you have an AC unit, hit recirculate the air so that you don't have to bring that into your house. And if you don't have to go outside, don't go. And if you do, might want to throw on one of those fitted N95 masks.

0: Hot Country Traffic.
1: Eastbound on the 401, still in the express. All lanes closed at Mississauga Road for a crash investigation. Westbound 401 delays mainly in through Milton through Highway 25. Haven't heard of any recent trouble spots along the 403 both directions in Brantford. Mainly just looking at delays on the 403 surrounding the link. And then westbound 403 into Hamilton between Waterdown Road and Main Street's filling in. Princess Margaret Cottage Lottery early bird deadline this Friday. 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I'm Jennifer Young. That's Hot Country Traffic.
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Hot Country 93.9. You could be going somewhere. And that somewhere happens to be Lucknow's Music in the Fields, August 27th to the 29th. We got tickets for you and three friends. 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Your next chance to qualify is tomorrow morning, y'all.

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Shania Twain, Any Man of Mine, Hot Country Radio. You know what they say, that imitation is the most sincere form of flattery. Well, Ella Langley's smash hit, Choosing Texas, as if you couldn't think it would get any bigger, Thomas Rhett and Niall Horan are teaming up on this like little stadium tour, and part of their set is covering Choosing Texas.

I mean, I know that Ella Langley doesn't need to solidify that her song is incredible, but to know that Thomas Rhett and one of the biggest pop stars, Niall Horan, is teaming up to do a duet in Nashville with her song, I mean, that is just, well, that's some next level stuff right there.

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1: Still got that heat warning in effect and that poor air quality warning in effect for the region. Some heavy smoke conditions. And with no matter what kind of health you have right now, regardless of your age or health status, you are still at risk. So limit time outdoors, reschedule or cancel outdoor events and sports activities, and just try to stay inside as much as you possibly can today. A low of 19 degrees and expecting showers, possible thunderstorms for tonight. Smoke is still expected for your Thursday with a high of 30. By Friday, hoping that that smoke kind of dissipates with a high of 28 and some showers are possible there as well. Right now, it's 28 degrees, feeling like 32. That's your Hot Country 93.9 weather.
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2: Well, some good news. It looks like the eastbound 401 express lanes at Mississauga Road, that crash investigation wrapping up. They're reopening the lanes, and they should be reopening the eastbound 403 express lanes at Eglinton as well. In Hamilton, westbound on the 403 at Waterdown Road, there's a collision now. It is causing a bit of a backup and then busy over towards Main Street. Princess Margaret Cottage Lottery early bird deadline this Friday. 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I'm Jennifer Young. That's Hot Country traffic.
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12: Hi, it's Dana with your list of can't-miss concerts. July 16th is almost here, and if you haven't gotten tickets to one of these shows, it's almost your last chance. We've got Ella Langley. She's coming to TD Coliseum in Hamilton. Tim McGraw is bringing his Pawn Shop guitar tour to Toronto's RBC Amphitheatre. Or you could go over to Lindsay for the first day of the North of Nowhere Music Festival. This year's headliners are Dallas Smith, Gloria Sons, Chim Hicks, and more. August is going to be epic for country concerts, too. August 6th, you can catch the bearded beauty Chris Stapleton with Alan Stone and Zach Top supporting at Rogers Stadium in Toronto. Boots and Hearts is happening at Burrells Creek August 7th to 9th, featuring headliners The Chicks, Jonas Brothers, and Rascal Flatts. I'm super pumped for this lineup. It was just the 20th anniversary of Not Ready to Make Nice, so it's the perfect year to see The Chicks if you haven't already. And Cameron Whitcomb will be performing a set at History Toronto on August 14th. Finally, Casey Musgraves will be bringing her tour to Scotiabank Arena in Toronto on August 24th. Stick around on Hot Country for more amazing concerts, plus the chance to win tickets to see Little Big Town.
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Nate Holler, Thought About You, Hot Country Radio, coming up just after 5 o'clock. 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

Song number three in the Hot 5 at 5. Tyler Joe Miller, Under the Influence. Mr. Tyler Joe Miller is going to be hanging out with Trace Lynn on the Hot Country Morning Show this Friday. So be listening to that, y'all. Here's song number two, Taylor Swift, I Knew It, I Knew You.

Brantford. Who have you picked as today's hottest song? Thanks to Brant Overhead Door, here is song number one on today's Hot 5 at 5.

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2: Jamming up on the Toronto-bound QEW on the Burlington Skyway Bridge, there is a collision delays past Nikola Tesla. Also westbound QEW on the ramp to Dorval, crash in the left lane. Troubles on the west QEW near Brant Street have cleared, just volume delays getting through that stretch. Princess Margaret Cottage Lottery early bird deadline this Friday. 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I'm Jennifer Young. That's Hot Country traffic.
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Make sure you hang out with Trace Lynn on the Hot Country Countdown this weekend, Saturday morning, 9 a.m. until noon, and Sunday afternoon, noon until 3. It's brought to you by Six Nations Bingo. She'll count down country music's hottest 40 songs. She'll also have Brantley Gilbert in the hot seat and a new artist, Casey Nugent, in the breakout artists.

0: We've all had those moments. Bad ideas, worse decisions, the stories you probably shouldn't tell. But we're gonna anyway.
1: But what was I thinking?
0: This is What Was I Thinking? Let's relive the regret.
2: Well, clearly move over traditional romance because Russia just hosted its very first ever robot wedding. Two humanoid robots named Robert, designed to be an office blogger, and Matilda, a ballerina robot, officially tied the knot at a library in Moscow. Now, they even had a robot dog serve as the ring bearer, carrying metal bracelets on a tray for them to exchange. Yeah. Now, they're obviously, the ceremony wasn't legally binding, but could we start the clock and count down to the first robot divorce? You know what I mean? Yeah. Wouldn't that be so weird? Just like two robots in court fighting over who gets to keep the smart fridge, who gets to keep the Roomba.

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1: That heat warning has disappeared, but that orange air quality warning will stick around during this heavy smoke conditions. Obviously, from the wildfires in northwestern Ontario, I've seen some footage and it is just devastating out there. Just to give you a heads up that no matter what your health is, your health status, your age, everyone's at a health risk right now. So limit time outdoors, reschedule or cancel outdoor sports, activities and events. Tonight, getting down to a low of 19 degrees, expecting some showers and maybe a thunderstorm. Smoke still expected to linger for your Thursday afternoon with a high of 29, hoping that the smoke will dissipate by Friday with a high of 28. Right now, it's 27 degrees, feeling like 31. That's your Hot Country 93.9 weather.
0: Hot Country traffic.
2: Jamming up on the Toronto-bound QEW on the Burlington Skyway Bridge. There is a collision delays past Nikola Tesla. Also westbound QEW on the ramp to Dorval. Crash in the left lane. Troubles on the west QEW near Brant Street have cleared. Just volume delays getting through that stretch. Princess Margaret Cottage Lottery early bird deadline this Friday. 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That's Hot Country traffic.
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Enough. John Party Boots Off Hot Country Radio. I'm Ryan, and thanks so much for allowing me to be a part of your Wednesday afternoon. You could have been doing anything in the world, but you're here with me, and I'm so grateful. Keep safe, keep smiling, y'all.

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Brantley Gilbert joins us for the very first time in the hard-hitting lemon iced tea hot seat. Plus, our Villain Sosco breakout artist and Route 905 winner, Casey Nugent, stops by. 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Don't miss it this weekend with me, Tracy Lynn, on your Hot Country Countdown.

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0: Hot Country traffic.
1: Westbound on the 401 in Milton through Highway 25. Just looks like a little bit of a slowdown, but much improved all the way out towards the 6s. Past Kitchener-Cambridge, heading towards Woodstock, no problems. Westbound 403, mainly looking at delays in Hamilton, just beyond Waterdown Road, heading to Main Street. Princess Margaret Cottage Lottery early bird deadline this Friday. 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I'm Jennifer Young. That's Hot Country Traffic.
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0: See Dustin Lynch. 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
7: We have Megan Maroney talking about how she's learned a lot from touring with Kenny Chesney.
8: Performance-wise, I mean, he knows how to command a crowd. He plays in stadiums, and he makes the person in the back row of the nosebleeds feel like he's speaking directly to them, and I think that's a talent. And I've watched him side stage every single night, and I was even paying attention to, okay, so when the lights go out, where is he looking? What is he doing? Mm-hmm. Like, that kind of stuff. So I was really, like, nerdy about trying to figure out, like, the art of commanding a stadium-sized crowd.
7: And Shania Twain tells Page Six that she couldn't attend Taylor Swift and Travis Kelce's wedding because she was already committed to a Harry Styles show. And Ella Langley's Choose in Texas has spent 13 weeks at number one on the Billboard charts. The track is one of only five songs by women spent that long on the charts. And that's the lowdown.
2: Hot Country Traffic.
9: Westbound on the QEW, still some slowdowns on the approach to Brant Street. Up and over the Burlington Skyway Bridge, traffic is eased off nicely. The 403 into Hamilton and all the way out towards Brantford. Haven't heard of any trouble spots. Fruitland Road in the North Service Road police investigation, good area to steer clear from. 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I'm Jennifer Young, that's Hot Country Traffic.
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1: Want to know one habit that happy people seem to have in common? 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